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0: 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This nonprofit organization accomplishes life-changing surgeries and treatments for children and adults in developing countries with specially built ships. Their ships include surgical centers, recovery centers, hospital rooms. 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They're back to accomplish more miracles in a country where they've already provided 2,700 Ghanaians with surgical procedures. It's their fifth trip there. And in the process of this, they also train thousands of Ghanaian healthcare professionals. MercyShips.org is their website to volunteer, to donate, to support their miraculous work. Tonight's Delilah's Dilemma says, Delilah, my name is blank. I'm going to call him Tim. That's not his real name. And I'm 18. My grandparents want to kick me out because I graduated high school in June and I've been looking for a job, but I cannot find one. They want me gone because they say I sit around and watch TV all day. Well, yes, I do sometimes, but I still help them out when they need me. What do I need to do? Oh, young man or young child, I will have my mother Delilah words for you coming up next. You're listening to Delilah.
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1: If it's new and you can eat it, Sam's found it. He's the food dude.
2: This is wild from Domino's. Okay, I'm going to bring you back about a week or so. In the food dude, we told you about the new pizza they have called the Domino.
1: It looks like a domino.
2: It looks like a domino, rectangular. It only feeds one. I cut it in half. And Murphy's great idea was to put two pepperonis on one slice and one pepperoni on the other, just like a domino.
3: Look at him being creative.
2: But here's what they're doing. To introduce it to everybody, they want you to go out and buy a Big Mac, a Whopper, a Crunchwrap Supreme, a Taco Bell, a Chick-fil-A chicken sandwich, or a Chipotle burrito. Upload the receipt. And they'll send you a coupon for a free pizza.
3: Are they all in the same company or something?
2: It's called Is the Domino Worthy? In fact, and the website is thedominoworthy.com. So you can buy a Whopper, eat your Whopper, send them the receipt, and they'll send you a receipt for a free pizza.
0: Yeah, those are all different companies, Jody. So
3: is it worthy?
2: Yeah.
3: Help me understand this promotion. What are they trying to do?
0: Bait and switch.
3: Oh, because the Big Mac has a name and a legend of its own. And so does I got it. Yeah. So they're trying to make the Domino be a thing of its own.
2: Yeah.
3: Like, okay.
2: You want a Big Mac, a Whopper, or the Domino?
3: The brand is just as big as the McDonald's brand.
0: Meaning their signature.
3: Yeah. Got it. Okay.
0: All right. I didn't even think about that, Jody. That's good.
2: I thought Chipotle burrito was kind of like, why is that?
3: Well, they're just throwing a bone to Chipotle.
2: Over at Popeyes, a lot of the fast food restaurants this summer, they started with banana drinks.
3: Yes.
2: Popeyes said, nah, we're not doing banana. We're doing pineapple. Pineapple lemonade, frozen pineapple lemonade, and pineapple iced tea. Delicious. Landed this week.
0: Oh, sounds good. That's good. Different.
2: Yeah.
3: Love it.
2: If I was still drinking, that would be a great mixer.
3: Or you can just drink that.
0: Yeah, without the alcohol, it can be done that way.
2: Texas Roadhouse has dropped another item in the grocery store for us. Now, if you're not familiar, they have the cinnamon butter that you can buy in the refrigerator section. They have the rolls, which are delicious, in the freezer section. And now, Texas Roadhouse garlic and herb croutons. Mm. I guess the croutons on their salad are just delicious.
3: Yes. Yes. And there are not that many crouton choices on the grocery shelves yet.
2: You ever eat the croutons? Just eat the croutons.
3: It's a snack all the time. It's salty bread. It's
4: helping you.
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I feel like if every day started with a little Sade, it would just be a great day. Good morning. Happy Wednesday. I'm Amber Payton on the new 105.3 The Breeze Hampton Roads. Relaxing favorites with Bruno Mars coming up next after Wham.

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We're in the middle of a commercial free breeze on the new 105.3 The Breeze, Hampton Roads, relaxing favorites. Got Michael Jackson on the way, and then Michael Bolton.

103 The Breeze, Hampton Roads, relaxing favorites. So there's a listener who wrote in a short story and needs some advice from you. So we'll talk more about that coming up in about 10 minutes. Right now we're getting to Michael Bolton on the new 105.3 The Breeze, Hampton Roads, relaxing favorites.

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0: I'm Amber Payton on the new 105.3 The Breeze, Hampton Roads' relaxing favorites and home of Murphy, Sam, and Jody in the morning. So Brandon, a listener, wrote in. He says, hi guys, I have a quick question if you have a few minutes. So my girlfriend, who I've been with for a little over 6 months, is in therapy. She was in therapy before she met me, so I've never really thought much about it till my friend asked me if I think she talks about me when she's in a session. Now, every time we have a disagreement or a small argument, I'm wondering how she is portraying me to her therapist, who I have never met. I'm now wondering if it's out of place to ask her if she talks about me to her therapist and how she talks about me to her therapist. Do you think it's out of line to ask her if she talks about me in therapy? Let us know what you think. 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

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I'm Amber Payton. 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

0: 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Got Leanne Rimes, James Blunt, Freddie Jackson on the way, plus your full weather report. And just a heads up, we do have a heat advisory in effect for our area with temps in the mid to upper 90s, which means the heat index will be in the triple digits today, tomorrow, maybe even Friday. But our friends over at Wavy News 10, they'll talk to you more about that coming up in about 5 minutes on the new 105.3 The Breeze.
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That's it for me. I'm Amber Payton on the new 105.3 The Breeze, Hampton Roads, relaxing favorites. But don't go anywhere because Christina's up next and she's commercial free for a bit. So you can enjoy more music when we need it most. We just got to get through the rest of the day. But of course, you know, I'm back with you tomorrow morning starting at 9 a.m. So meet me here on the new 105.3 The Breeze.

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1: So another biopic is on the way. Jack Osbourne's giving updates on his father Ozzy Osbourne's biopic. And they said...

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1: Hi, it's Christina. 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
1: Hi, it's Christina. Let's talk all about weird phobias. Do you have one? What is it? Let me know. 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
1: So just a friendly reminder that fall doesn't officially begin until September 22nd. Okay, now some people say, you know, Labor Day, but no, that's not it.

105.3 The Breeze is Christina. Just a reminder that the registration for the 2026 Brahaha is now open. So visit brahaha.org for all the info that you need. 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

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Happy Wednesday afternoon. How are you? It's Dan Blackman. Midweek already. I'll get you through the remaining few hours of this workday with great songs like this, relaxing favorites. Saving All My Love for You is Whitney Houston.

0: 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I hope I'm making your workday fly by. And Stan Blackman, hi, what's going on?
1: I love y'all, man. Keep up the good work and keep the good songs coming.
0: They are coming, like this one, Edwin McCain. It's I'll Be.

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1: It is so good. It's midweek already. How are you? Getting you through this work day? It's Dan Blackman. Here's the team up of Mariah Carey and Boys to Men. It's

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I am Stan Blackman, and Community Connect 2026 is happening at Tarrytown Park in Norfolk on September 12th with music, games, food trucks, and more. 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

105.3, The Breeze, Hampton Roads relaxing favorites. This has gone viral, the question. The early internet, when you used it, what's one app or website you'll never forget? I'll tell you the top five in about 10 minutes. Here's the Backstreet Boys.

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There's a new place to relax in Hampton Roads, 105.3 The Breeze. I've been talking about it the last few days or so. 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My new feature, the Top 5 at 5, I have the top 5 reasons parents are glad kids are back in school. I'll have that for you later on this hour. First, sixpence, none the richer. Kiss me.

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0: Hampton Roads' relaxing favorites. 105.3 The Breeze. As the drive home rolls on, it's Dan Blackman. Hi, so what are four words to you that describe marriage?
1: Dear God, never again.
0: Oh, no. That's not good. All right, I'm going to put you in the more romantic mood. Maybe there's a second chance for you. Boys to Men song. It's I'll Make Love to You for the drive.

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